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1: heaven. Here's another dose of Alice's email on Alice's Attic with Alice Cooper.
2: Dear Uncle Alice, I've noticed that you celebrate a lot of milestones in your life. I'm wondering if you're already thinking about your 80th birthday, and if so, can I be invited to the party? Hopefully, Dina, Phoenix. You know, my whole life is a party, so 80 is going to be a big one. Yeah, that'll be a big one, but I really don't see how it's going to be any different than where I am right now. I'll still be touring, still be playing golf every day, still be doing the radio show, still be married. So 80, it's just a number, okay? That's really all it is, just a number. But you're invited to the party, by the way, if there is a party. I don't know if there is one or not.
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21: Check your drive weather. Isolated showers and thunderstorms with lows around 60 overnight tonight. Tomorrow, sunshine, blue skies, and highs around 79.
22: 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Don't you just love that classic smell?

0: You'll cry. You'll head back. You'll need to use the bathroom. And your incredibly talented host does all of that at once. So join him on a journey to the center of your mind and stomach. Yes, he's your tour guide to the dark side. Your host with the least body fat. It's Alice's Attic with Alice Cooper.
1: Hello, hooray. Let the show begin. Well, Alice's Attic has already begun, but whatever time you happen to tune in, I can pretty much guarantee I'll be playing you lots of classic rock that actually rocks. And some of the songs are ones I actually wrote. Me being Alice Cooper, of course. So enough about me. Oh, wait a minute. Is there ever enough about me? Probably not. This hour of the radio, I'll bring you a movie music madness tune from one of your favorite films, plus a Pat Benatar, Chicago, Carrie Snodgrass. What? Oh, I'll tell you a story about her. More on that later.
0: Alice's Attic with Alice Cooper.

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2: Since I just played you a Movie Music Madness song, I thought I'd tell you about my first movie appearance for tonight's tale. It was in 1970, and our original band were in the film Diary of a Mad Housewife. It starred Kerry Snodgrass, Richard Benjamin, Frank Langella, who went on to play, of course, Dracula on Broadway, and shot it in New York City. And they wanted us to be the band that played at the party. And we said, okay, what song do you want us to do? They wanted us to do a Steppenwolf song. And I'm going, you don't want one of our songs? No, we want a Steppenwolf song. And I went, okay. So we did the Steppenwolf song, but we also opened up pillows, hit the CO2 cartridge with it, got everybody covered in felt. It was a really good scene in the movie. Kerry Snodgrass got an Academy Award nomination for her role in this, and somehow we didn't.
0: Alice will be right back with more rock and roll that doesn't suck.
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0: Alice Cooper has some rock trivia for you. 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
1: Here's a question about your favorite band named after a city. What city was the band Chicago named after? Somebody out there's going, Boston? No. The real question is, how did Chicago guitarist singer Terry Kapp die? Sadly, an accidental self-inflicted gunshot wound. Kapp had a history of drug and alcohol abuse. After a party in the Los Angeles area, he was playing with his gun, which was not unusual for him. He showed his friend an empty magazine and a gun, put the gun on his temple, and pulled the trigger. Unbeknownst to Kapp, the gun had a round in the chamber. He died instantly. He was 31 and one of the great guitar players. Rest in peace, Terry. Here's a legendary song from Chicago that hopefully his surviving family and friends can take to heart.

0: hasn't flown the coop. Alice will be back in just a few. Alice's Attic with Alice Cooper.
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1: Hey, Coop, I play guitar in a cover band, and I've got two kids, a boy and a girl, who are about to be teenagers and are interested in playing rock and roll. I'm just worried that it's such a hard life, and it's following in their dad's footsteps is going to be difficult for them. I know you have talented offspring, so I'm wondering what your take on it is. Thanks, man. You're the best. Peter R. Philly. Here's the deal. I would say 0.01% of musicians can actually make money and support their family and do well. With all the bands that are out there, with all the solo artists that are out there, it's great to write your own songs. It's great to record your own songs. And it's great to play in a bar band on the weekends and be a cover band. I mean, all of that couldn't be more fun. To actually make it, to actually make a lot of money at it, is almost the same as being a professional golfer. Everybody in the world plays golf, but there's 0.00001% that actually cashes checks at the end of it. Same with music. I mean, you can make a nice living if you're a studio musician, or if you're in a band that has a full-time job at a gig somewhere, you can make money. Or if you're, you know, in an orchestra. But if your kids just want to learn their instruments and play, that's great. Garage bands are great. Just let them be the garage band. Later on, they'll find something else that they want to do. But still, even when they're a car salesman, or even when they're a professor, they can still play guitar with a cover band on weekends. Nothing wrong with learning your instrument. Drop me a line at alice@aliceisattic.com with your questions, comments, and issues. Notice nobody's asking me how to build rockets or brain surgery. If you are talking about the music business, yeah, you want to talk to me.
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1: You weirdos like facts that might be true? Who am I to deny you? Here we go. There are more possible variations of chess games than atoms in the observable universe. Your liver can regenerate itself completely, even if 75% of it is removed by your alcohol. In medieval times, people believed sneezing expelled demons, which is why they said, bless you. Gesundheit means God bless you in German. Singer Youngblood's grandfather, Rick Harrison, performed with T-Rex. Well, how cool is that? And Youngblood, I saw his show. I met him. He came down to the Solid Rock Teen Centers and did 45 minutes just talking to the kids. And then got up and did a show that made me go, what? And I don't do that for anybody. All right. In 1898, Morgan Robertson wrote Futility, a novella about an unsinkable ship called the Titan that hit an iceberg. 14 years later, the Titanic sank in a nearly identical manner. How weird is that? And finally tonight, you're born with 270 bones, but as you grow, some fuse together, leaving adults only 206 bones. That's all the facts for now, folks. Bone up on something else.
0: Alice Cooper is coming up next.
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18: 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Shall we dance?

0: 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We'll return with more Genius Radio after this. Alice's Attic with Alice Cooper.
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0: 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We'll be back with more amazing Alice Cooper after the break. 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
1: Bonjour from a French fan, mon ami Alice. I was wondering if you speak a second or third language and if you have recorded any of your songs in any other language. I especially think that song You and Me would be merveilleux en français. Je t'aime. Patricia, Lyon, France. Well, I am French. You know, Fournier is my real name. And I am a seventh cousin of Lafayette. And just found out on the other side, I am a fifth cousin of John Wayne. How weird is that? The only other language I speak is Minyan. If you've ever seen the Minyans, the language they speak, that's I taught them all that. Tell me if it's all Greek to you at Alice@aliceisattic.com. Cheryl speaks French, Spanish, and some Italian. She's a lot smarter than me.
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0: 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The live energy of the 70s. To the authenticity of the 90s. 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

rebellious songs of the 80s. The legendary anthems of the 70s. The authentic music of the 90s worn on flannel sleeves. 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

0: Hey, it's Professor Rock. Here's what's up on this weekend's session of Classic Rock U. I'll pick a year, then see if you can guess the one classic rock song I think defines that year. We'll put 1987 and 1973 to the test. Should be fun. Plus, I'll spin some excellent sonic flannel for Pearl Jam and Nirvana. And we'll look back at some classics that were so great they hit the charts twice. 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
0: 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To the authenticity of the 90s. You know it when you hear it. 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

0: 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Let's celebrate a bunch of birthdays together during a long Independence Day weekend. 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So let's all go to a free concert under the stars on July 2nd at Parkway Bank Park in Rosemont. It's the Rockin' in the USA Music Festival, and I'll be your host for Listen to the Music, a high-energy tribute concert to the Doobie Brothers, and fireworks after the show. 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
11: First check your Thursday morning drive. Only thing we got, the usual slowdown from the inbound Stevenson. Heavy in the draft, the inbound Ryan, but still only 21 minutes and 355 the drive. Checking your drive weather, fabulous. Sunshine, blue skies, and highs around 78 today. Right now it's 65 downtown.
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12: Checking your drive weather, sunny and breezy with highs around 78 today. Right now at 65 downtown. 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
1: Hello? I have a feeling we're not in Kansas anymore.
2: Dude, how many tornadoes can we get in a month? Holy cow, where'd they come now? Nothing hit you yesterday?
3: I didn't hear anything. Was this overnight?
2: No, it was last night. It's like 6 o'clock last night. Sirens going off once again in our town.
3: Oh, I had nothing. I woke up and the car was rained on, you know, but that's it.
2: Oh.
3: I didn't hear anything.
2: Yeah, the sirens were going off. Our street was flooded. Foster was saying people were kayaking down his street. There's so much.
3: No kidding?
2: Yeah. Wow.
3: Where was I?
2: You would have been sucked away. You would have had no idea. Totally out of it. Apparently, it was beautiful in Plainfield.
3: I didn't hear anything. I swear to God.
2: There was no problem.
3: And I didn't go to bed till 6:45.
2: Yeah. All the news, all the sirens go off. I'm like, oh, really? I'm like, great. Now we got to go hang out in the basement again. So we did for a little bit. But then I was like everybody else, you know, they go outside and look. Let's look in the sky. Is it around anywhere? I see no funnel.
3: We're good.
2: Everything's fine. Go right back to business as usual. It's going to get warm. Do you see what it's going to be in next week? It's going to be hot, humid. It's going to be the polar opposite of how it is right now. So hopefully it'll warm up and getting closer and closer to some long extended time off, hopefully for 4th of July weekend. You may need some money. We're going to have some money for you maybe later on this hour with What's That Noise. Also, your first crack at it here today to go see Journey, not once but twice if tornadoes do not take us away by then. United Center, that's where Journey's going to be, along with San Francisco. Jump aboard a plane, all expenses paid. You go to that show with this keyword right here.
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4: Another chance to win. 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

0: Classic Rock, 97.1 The Drive, Sherman and Tingle. Maybe actually safe to wash your car today. Looks like it may not rain. Won't get in the way of baseball. Sox, they had that rain delay yesterday, but they lost by 1 to the Guardians, 4-3. They're going to have the day off today and host the Royals tomorrow. The Cubs, they scored 20 runs yesterday. They won the doubleheader with the Mets 10-3 and then 10-5. They're going to play again tonight in New York. USA plays Turkey tonight in FIFA, and NASCAR is going to be in Sonoma on Sunday.
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3: Cue the Terminator music.
0: Oh, no, now. What now?
3: AI bots. That's... stole more than $264,000 in taxpayer-funded financial aid by sending ghost students to Baltimore City Community College. I wonder where else they're doing this and what other colleges. They basically made fake accounts for fake students and took the financial aid. Cyber defense professor Brian Deering explains.
4: So scammers steal real people's identities and they create synthetic ones. So they use those to apply in online to primarily online community college classes, the kind with no in-person requirements. And you don't have to be a programmer. You can simply have a really creative and clear way to communicate what you're hoping to do. Hey, in this particular geography, identify the schools with online courses and then apply with some particular database of already stolen identities and continue that process until you're successful.
3: That's just one. Imagine how many others are getting hustled like that.
0: We're at the point now, I think we should just give out our social security number online. I mean, just because it seems like it's going to happen anyway. Everybody's going to steal all your money somehow. They're always trying to scam you on every single thing.
3: Mm-hmm. USA plays Turkey today in the World Cup, but the game doesn't matter. Here's Jimmy Fallon explaining and dishing out the jokes.
5: The U.S. plays Turkey in the World Cup, but since the U.S. has already advanced to the next round and Turkey was already eliminated, the outcome of this game doesn't matter. Yeah, it's meaningless for both teams. That might explain some of these signs that fans are bringing to the game. For instance, this one here says, "Who is this for?" Up next, this one says, "Just for fun, every player should be allowed to use their hands." Interesting. Up next, this one says, "If I wanted to see expired turkey, I'd go to Subway."
3: In related World Cup news, the party animals in Scotland may be bummed that they lost to Brazil yesterday 3-0, but those SOBs can drink. Here was a manager at the Clevelander in Miami talking about how much they've had to order since Scotland fans arrived.
6: Well, it's 600% more than normal, maybe a little bit more.
7: Why did you do that?
6: Because we know that they can go. They go. They go hard. All right? We want to be ready for them. They come here for a great time. We're going to give it to them. We're making orders every 30, 40 minutes. More kegs, more bottles, more cans. Everything we can bring in, we're ordering.
3: And Scotland's been booming the economy as far as alcohol is concerned.
0: They go hard at the Clevelander.
3: They go hard. That's the news we choose.
0: $3,425. That is where we left off yesterday with the pot for What's That Noise? That money, will it be yours today? You're going to have your chance coming up here in less than a half hour from now on Classic Rock 97.1 The Drive.
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0: Hopefully you walk away with that grill. The story here of Daryl Hall.
1: That's some crazy stuff that happened the other day.
0: Well, nobody even knew any of this was happening. He's opening up about a major health scare that he had, revealing that he recently underwent a kidney transplant, and he's already starting to feel better. He said that he's crediting a very kind and generous living donor for making it possible. I would say who it was. Why would you not say who it was?
1: That's a great question. I would do, too. I would honor them.
0: If somebody...
1: This person is an absolute saint.
0: Yeah, my uncle gave a kidney to my other uncle. That's a lot to go through, you know? I would do it for my brother, but...
1: And he kept it very quiet.
0: I would give my brother credit. Hey, he gave me one of his organs. I have to give the guy credit. Well, apparently, according to Daryl Hall, he's feeling much better, and the doctors say it was a complete success. So, good for him. Good for Daryl Hall.
1: Very nice. Not good, though, for...
0: Nah, I wish they could just get along. That's John Oates and Daryl Hall. They still hate each other. I mean, you probably remember some of the songs that John Oates did to Daryl Hall. Like this one wasn't very nice at all.

0: It's fine that these
1: very honest, still, very direct, but also cruel, you know?
0: It's fine that you dislike, but I don't know if you need to throw that out there. Well, then, you know, hear this story now with Daryl Hall. I'm glad he's doing well, and he went through the kidney transplant, but I don't know. John Oates
1: just puts out songs immediately.
0: It's
1: crazy.
0: Unnecessary.

0: Jesus.
1: What?
0: John!
1: Why
0: are you so cruel?
1: Why you gotta be so graphic, too?
0: In a beautiful way.
1: Yeah. It's
0: graphic, but beautiful.
1: Yeah, yacht rock, but murder.

0: he's going to rip out his throat.
1: That's horrible. That's, man. We need to get these guys together and patch things up before somebody gets hurt.
2: Oh, man. I still want to buy that album because I like the beat.
1: He doesn't sell anything for some reason. I don't know why. That's a bad business decision. There's a lot of money to be won. Nobody won it in a while, all the way back since since St. Patrick's Day. $3,425. Will that money be yours? What's that noise coming up in minutes on Classic Rock 97.1 The Drive?
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20: 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Right now it's 65 downtown. 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

0: Classic Rock, 97.1, The Drive, Sherman and Tingle. In the arms of every day, somebody tries to call the radio station to try to get through for What's That Noise. And Jim Foster doesn't answer your phone call. Put a hex on Jim Foster. It's all his fault. If nobody picks up the phone, Jim Foster hates you. All of the times that you've tried, you've listened to The Drive all of these years. Some of you may say, since the beginning. And Foster has screwed you over since the beginning.
1: I got a message from someone that said, I swear, Jim Foster sees my number and doesn't answer the phone call.
0: He hates you. That's right. He hates your guts. He's answering the phone right now, shortly. And if he doesn't pick you up, you know how he feels about you. That, or there's just too many damn people trying to get through to win this money for What's That Noise right now. What's That Noise?
2: What?
3: Noise.
2: Ah!
3: Noise.
2: What's that noise?
1: Pot total, $3,425. We'd love to give it to you. Just tell us what the noise is.
0: We're going to go out on a limb that Foster doesn't hate you. But it's thrown out there, though, just in case.
1: What now, are you, Switzerland?
0: Now you know.
1: Make up your mind. Does he hate you or not?
0: Now you know who to blame. You know who to blame.
4: Yeah.
0: So hopefully you can get through right now. 312-642-9378. Will the money be yours?
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4: Checking your drive weather, sunny and breezy with highs around 78 today. Right now at 65 downtown. 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
2: What?
5: Noise. Noise.
2: What's that
5: noise?
17: The last guess yesterday at this time was dropping an aluminum can in a vase. Incorrectamundo. If you got the correct answer, we will give you $3,425 right now.
18: You don't have to accidentally say anything that's been said before. You can see any of the previous guesses just by texting the word noise to our phone number, 312-642-9378. Andy and Homer, Glenn, you are lucky enough to get through on the phones. What are you going to do with the money if you win right now?
19: Well, I'm going to take a little vacation, go to the Four Michigan, go to the Four Winds, put a little, you know, do a little gambling, and then part of the money will go to the grandson's future college tuition.
18: You got a lot there. You got a lot going on there. Woo! All right. Well, let's see if we can make that happen for your grandson. Are you ready?
19: I am ready.
17: Andy, what's that noise?
18: There it is once. Here it is again.
17: 10 seconds, Andy.
19: Okay. Dropping ice cube or ice balls into a glass vase.
17: Dropping ice into a glass vase.
19: Cube.
17: Cubes. Any form of
19: or
17: ice.
19: Balls.
17: Or balls. Incorrect.
18: No, no ice. Not into a vase. That is not right. So put it down on the list of things not to say, which you've upped that pot even higher to now $3,450. Later on in the show, you're going to have another chance at it right around 8:40 this morning. Hopefully that money can be yours. Another keyword for a double dose of Journey. You can see them at the United Center, not have to pay. And then you can fly to San Francisco, see him there, also not have to pay. That keyword we're going to have for you right around 7 o'clock here in minutes on Classic Rock 97.1 The Drive.

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0: Classic Rock, 97.1, The Drive, Sherman and Tingle. The Sox, they finally got it going yesterday after the rain delay. I mean, it doesn't look like that should fall into anything today. No rain for at least a couple of days, which is nice. But the Sox, they did lose by 1 to the Guardians, 4-3. The Sox have the day off today. They're going to host the Royals tomorrow. Cubs, they scored 20 runs yesterday. They won the doubleheader with the Mets, 10-3, and then 10-5. They're going to play again tonight in New York. FIFA World Cup, you have USA taking on Turkey tonight at 9, and NASCAR is going to be in Sonoma on Sunday.
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0: Man, how pissed off are people in Lakeview? North Wilton Avenue in Lakeview is just one block from Wrigley Field, so parking in the neighborhood is already tight, but the CTA wants to start charging residents for the parking spots behind their homes because they are under the CTA train tracks.
1: You surprised? About money? You kidding me?
0: Last week, neighbors began seeing people surveying the alley, and soon they found notices printed with the logos of the CTA and the parking company Metropolis on their vehicles. The notice said, effective July 1st, 2026, CTA will begin enforcing towing in the area, adding that parking spaces are available for $150 per month. Man, people in the neighborhood were not happy.
2: It really is a kind of a crappy thing to do. I've been parking there forever, and now all of a sudden they're going to start charging. I mean, it's really disappointing.
3: It's unbelievable. Absolutely unbelievable. I don't know how. I don't have any words. It is absolutely unbelievable.
4: Oh, I'm pissed off. And to be honest, I'm going to find out who made this decision, and I'm going to tie them up between two cars and pull them in half, like Mel Gibson in Braveheart.
1: Wait a minute. I don't know if that's legal. I don't think you can do that to a CTA.
4: That's how upset they are.
1: Enforcer. I don't think so.
0: It's crazy.
1: Wow, that's horrible. And messy.
0: Yeah. Well, first it was Rod Stewart needing an oxygen tank. Now it's Lionel Richie having issues. If you're going to go see Lionel Richie in Earth, Wind, and Fire tomorrow at the United Center, heads up. The first show on the tour was yesterday in Minneapolis, and Lionel had to quit the show mid-performance after getting sick. He announced an unusual intermission after a performance of Three Times a Lady from his piano. Then eventually someone came out and said, sorry, folks, show's canceled.
1: Ooh.
0: And as of now, the concert tomorrow has not been canceled yet. So you got to keep an eye on that if you're going. I mean, that would suck.
1: Do not take away Dancing on the Ceiling from us.
4: I know.
1: I mean, they're already taking our parking spaces away in Lakeview. Do not take our Lionel away, too.
0: Yeah, that would suck.
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0: It's always giving us love.
1: 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Lionel, if you're going to say it right. Hell's wrong with you?
0: That's the news we choose.
1: Oh, today may be the day to get through the 7:30 song challenge. Once again, maybe easier for you because it all is from 1 year. 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They're red hot. Maybe see them tomorrow when they take on the Royals coming up in minutes on Classic Rock 97.1 The Drive. That's how you do it, Lionel.
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22: Quick run any drive times. Inbound Eden 16 down to the junction. Inbound Kenny Stills and Ronnie Montrose, 32 from O'Hare, 10 and Express, and 34 going outbound. Inbound Ike Stills from York Road to the Tri-State, 44, 39 to the old post office. Inbound Stevenson usually lays from Ashland to the inbound Ryan, 33, 355 the drive. And the inbound Ryan, 25 minutes from 95th into the JBI. 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Checking your drive weather spectacular. Sunny and breezy with highs around 78 today. Right now it's 65 downtown. 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
0: 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They're going to take on the Royals at the Rate Field. So you could win those right now with the 7:30 Song Challenge.
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11: 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Right now at 65 downtown. I'm Jim Brosser on Classic Rock 97.1 The Drive.
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13: You gotta give us the names of seven songs in 30 seconds. Here's how it works. Timer starts when that first song is played. When you know the name of the song, you just shout it out. And if you're right, we will stop the time and get ready for the next song. If you are wrong, though, the clock keeps ticking until you get it right or until your 30 seconds are up.
0: All seven songs today are from the year 1986. Coincidentally, the same year that the 10 at 10 is going to be later on this morning. Hopefully you can get through all seven here. Zach and Woodridge, you got a pass. Use it if you get stuck on a song. You can use it one time. But if you do use it, that song you pass on comes back as the last song. Are you ready?
14: I'm ready. Let's do this, fellas.
15: All right, Zach. Song number one, and go.
14: Why Can't This Be Love?
0: Why Can't This Be Love?
15: Song number two, go.
14: Sledgehammer.
0: Sledgehammer.
15: Song number three, go.
14: Danger Zone.
0: Danger Zone.
15: Song number four, go.
14: Josie's on a vacation far away. Pass.
15: Pass.
0: Pass. Good.
15: Song number five, go. Some people.
14: Oh, man, I got no clue.
0: Oh, Toto.
14: Nope, I'm done, so guys.
15: Well, we got...
0: Hey, at least you got through three of them. The three, I'm assuming you heard the cheat sheet yesterday. You rattled through those pretty quick.
15: I'm with Zach. I forget the name of the song.
14: I did not. I got lucky.
0: Oh, good for you. The last one?
15: Yeah.
0: That was Toto, I'll Be Over You.
15: I'll be over you. Oh, that's right. I forgot the name of that song too, Zach. Don't worry. I was with you.
0: The fourth one that you couldn't get, it's a very easy one to screw up because everybody always says, Josie's on a vacation far away. Anytime there was ever been a DJ at a bar, that's what everybody would request. Like, hey, Josie's on a vacation. No, it's Your Love. That's the name of the song, Your Love. That's all right, though. You got out of the Not Even One Club. Good for you. You got three out of the seven. And caller nine is now going to go to the Sox game tomorrow. Four-pack of tickets to go see the Sox take on the Royals at the Rate tomorrow. 312-642-9378. Tomorrow may be easy, too. Why? It is all hair band tomorrow. Hair band, all seven songs. We'll see how well you can do tomorrow on a Friday edition, 7:30 Song Challenge. 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

0: Classic Rock, 97.1, The Drive, Sherman and Tingle. Have you ever been to Buddy Guy's Legends, Tingle?
1: Never have.
0: No, not in Chicago? Mm-mm. Buddy Guy's place, plays the blues. He shows up from time to time. My brother and I went there a few years ago. It was awesome. You go there, and he's just slaying on the guitar. He's still doing it. And matter of fact, he's turning 90 this year. But I saw this story. It says Buddy Guy is celebrating his 90th birthday with a star-studded concert enlisting Eric Clapton, Billy Gibbons from ZZ Top, John Mayer, Robert Cray, a whole bunch of others. And he says he can't wait to celebrate 90 years of living, loving, and playing the blues with all of his friends. But the problem is, it's not here. It's gonna be somewhere else. It's not...
1: Where?
0: In Chicago. Is it New York?
2: New York City!
0: Yeah, like, what the heck, man? Yeah, I'm like, you would think that it would be here. But, I mean, Buddy Guy says right there, he says he cannot wait to spend all that time with all of his friends. And there's somebody that's really upset about that. And that's a guy that is from here. He was Muddy Waters' distant cousin. And that is... And we welcome here again to the studio. That is Muddy Shorts. Muddy Shorts, thank you. Thank you. You got
3: to
0: come over to
3: the,
0: yeah, come over to the microphone. Yeah. Muddy Shorts. Now, is this upsetting to you?
3: I'm not happy.
0: You're not happy?
3: Not happy.
0: You're not happy? No.
3: Mm-mm.
0: No. Yeah, what?
3: Pissing me out.
0: You what?
3: Pissing me out.
0: So.
3: I don't like it.
0: Okay. I mean, there's so many blues artists. There's so many songs that you have done in the past.
3: Yeah.
0: Why do you think? Why do you think that you wouldn't be invited? Is there bad blood between you and Buddy Guy, Muddy Shorts?
3: No idea. I've been playing the blues for a long time with my brother. Let me tell you.
0: Anybody ever
3: I've been doing it longer than a church sermon with no AC.
0: That's a long time.
3: Yeah, I've been doing it longer than a raccoon wedding in a biscuit factory. That's how long I've been doing it.
0: I don't know the length of time on that, but it sounds like that would be a long time.
3: Yeah.
0: All right. Well, you brought some songs in. Normally, we don't play new music, but, you know, since you're here and you are not invited to Buddy Guy's birthday party.
3: I want to do a tribute.
0: Okay, a tribute?
3: A tribute to Buddy. Okay, with the first song, Guy, Buddy Guy, why don't you like me?
0: Buddy Guy, why don't you like me? All right, here's Muddy Shorts.

0: sink.
1: Sing, let me sing.
0: My bad, sorry about that.
2: You followed that up with a my bad, sorry about that? Well, yeah, that I could understand why he would be upset and not invite you to his birthday.
0: You want to hear the second song?
2: Sure.
0: I'm going to abduct Eric Clapton and John Mayer.
2: That's the name of the song? You're going to abduct Eric Clapton and John Mayer?
0: Boom!

0: tea. What? I mean everything, even their shoes. Party guy, you now have an opening on your party guest list. I'm free.
1: That seems a little desperate, doesn't it?
2: That's called a Mississippi buffet.
1: A Mississippi buffet where you eat another guitar player in entirety? I've never heard of that before.
2: Now let me give you the last song here.
1: All right.
2: Buddy guy, never mind. I'm glad I wasn't invited.
1: Oh, that's a about face. Buddy guy.
2: Never mind. I'm glad I wasn't invited.
1: You were glad you weren't invited. All right, here it is. Whoa.

0: Foster just this past Christmas got the G.I. Joe aircraft carrier.
1: What do you say?
0: Yeah, you get to play with that. His mommy and daddy. That's good. That's good. That's good. Well, glad that you're here. You're glad you're sticking around. Glad you sound so much like Bernie Mac for some reason. Yeah, the best of luck to you, buddy. I'm sorry, not buddy. Muddy Shorts. Muddy Shorts, thank you.
1: Hit it right.
0: All right. You're going to get another chance not to see Muddy Shorts. He's actually banned from all of the venues in Chicago. Yeah, they don't let him in anymore.
1: Something is key.
0: Yeah, I don't know if your kids had anything to do with it, but Journey, not banned from the United Center. They're going to be back. They're also going to be in San Francisco. You could be at both of those shows. We'll set you up with a keyword to send you for free. 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
11: Jack and your Drive weather, sunny and breezy with highs around 78 today, right now at 65 downtown. 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

0: Classic Rock, 97.1, The Drive, Sherman and Tingle. The Sox, not rained out yesterday, just a delay, but didn't pull off a win. Lost by one to the Guardians, 4-3. The Sox have the day off today. They're going to host the Royals tomorrow. Cubs scored 20 runs yesterday. They won the double header with the Mets, 10-3 and then 10-5. They'll play again tonight in New York. FIFA World Cup, U.S. plays Turkey tonight at 9, and NASCAR is going to be in Sonoma on Sunday.
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3: In a recent interview, Delta Airlines CEO Ed Bastian responded to the outrage by outlining what he believes it would take to lower prices. And he says it's a supply problem. Quote, there's not a lot of supply we can bring in because the air traffic control system is congested. Prices will come down when we can fly more, when there's more supply. Right now, we're kind of log jammed. And I want to tell you my experience yesterday with this, because as soon as I saw this, so I'm flying to Alabama tomorrow, and the cheapest flight I got was on Southwest. How much do you think I paid for the flight?
0: Both ways, round trip.
3: Round trip, man.
0: Grand.
3: $900.
0: $900.
3: Southwest,
0: which is insane.
3: I went on every website. United, way too expensive. American, didn't have the times and were expensive. I went on Delta. There was a flight, Sherman, no joke. It was a two-stop flight. Okay, you had to make two stops. And the first, it was, no joke, like an 11-hour total flight with the two stops.
0: To go to Alabama.
3: Yes, to go to, damn, I almost cursed there. To go to Alabama, Birmingham. They wanted $1,500.
0: For the two stops? With two
3: for almost
0: stops?
3: A 10, 11-hour.
0: You might as well just rent a car and drive
3: yes!
0: it.
3: Yes!
0: I mean, you're going to get there in about the same time and spend less money.
3: I could not.
0: 11 hours.
3: Believe it.
0: The heck? You could go to Rome in 11 hours. The hell?
3: Out of control. Here's an interesting tour coming to town. Here we go. I'm just going to start playing you some artists here. This tour is a three-act tour. The first act that I got.
4: When I see her coming down the street.
3: I'm sure you don't know that song. Because I didn't.
0: I have no idea what this is.
3: Peter and Gordon from... Or excuse me, Peter Asher from Peter and Gordon, a 60s pop group that came out.
0: Okay.
3: Okay, you never heard of them, right?
0: No, I don't know that.
3: That's the first act. Then you got former Zombies vocalist Colin Blunstone.
0: Sure, I know that song.
3: Okay. And then The Fix. Is that a weird tour? Or is that just me?
0: As long as they play Saved by Zero. They play Saved by Zero or Red Skies, I'm in.
3: Isn't that a weird gathering? It's The Fix, former Zombies vocalist Colin Blunstone, and Peter Asher of Peter and Gordon. That's happening September 17th at the Genesee Theater.
0: Well, I guess they got a big draw together. I don't know.
3: It's like Sam and Dave and...
0: And Pantera.
3: And Winger.
0: Here comes Winger. It's fantastic. Peter Polamerian Winger.
3: Yes. That's the news we choose.
0: Well, you got a lot of money later on this hour. $3,450 with What's That Noise. Also, you could win a new grill. All you need is a keyword. We're going to have that keyword for you coming up here in minutes on Classic Rock 97.1 The Drive.
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0: Classic Rock, 97.1, The Drive, Sherman and Tingle. That song is about right. Take the money and run. There is something that Foster added up that most of us spend money on each day, and he didn't even realize on how much money he was spending.
1: We're going to play a game.
0: It made me look it up to see what I spend on it. And that is an eye pass. His eye pass. What do you think you spend in a year?
2: In a year?
0: In a year, Tingle.
2: I would say in a year, $100.
1: Shut up!
0: That's impossible. I'll tell you why it's impossible.
1: $100 to $200?
0: Because for one, I know you take the 55, which it's only a matter of time before Illinois figures out that they forgot about 55 and tolls. I think that's all. It's just slipped through the cracks of tollways for some reason. And all of us, all the rest of us have to take all the other expressways that have to pay. But you go to Thirsty Thursdays, there's a ton of tolls on Thirsty Thursdays. Wait, going back and forth all year long?
1: Right. So would you say $100 to $200?
2: A year?
0: Yeah. No way.
2: No way.
1: You think more?
0: Absolutely.
1: How?
0: You're not realizing on what you
1: spend.
0: Say if it's
1: a dollar each way. It's
2: $1
1: each way.
2: Thursday?
1: Where do you take the toll for a dollar each way?
2: I don't know. How much are they? I don't know.
0: See?
2: I'm a 55, dude. I'm on roads of gold. I don't know what you guys take.
0: That's right.
2: We're Regal over there. Wow. You guys are the jesters. I am on a Regal platform.
0: See,
2: 55. They don't charge Regal.
0: This is why the tollway loves this system of having the iPass, because you forget on what you're spending because it just automatically deducts and you never even pay attention to it.
1: Okay, I'll say I'll say $100 to $300. That's it.
0: You should go double check.
1: I don't think it is.
0: So I
3: want to know too.
0: I looked up. I asked my wife because she does all of the business finances for the family. And I said, hey, what do I spend a day?
1: And you take tolls? It every day, yeah?
0: Every day, yeah. So I take the Jane Addams to the Kennedy. The Kennedy doesn't have any, but the Jane Addams does. And she said that my tolls are about $2.80 per day. Now, I was thinking that it might have been a little bit more than that.
1: Okay.
0: So that's not counting Thirsty Thursdays. Like for instance, we're going to be in Yorkville tonight.
1: I wouldn't pay anything.
0: You're not going to pay anything on that one. But there's other ones that we go to. We go all over the place. They have to pay tolls. So I cracked it down, and I'm probably at about $800 to $900 a year in tolls.
1: Total.
0: In total.
1: Wow.
0: In total.
1: Yeah, I'm way less than that.
3: Can I live in Gilbert's, please?
0: Okay. So Foster. Foster lives in Indiana.
1: Oh my God!
0: He takes the Skyway.
3: Guys, honest to God,
0: the Skyway is like a car payment a month. Why do you take the Skyway? Isn't there? Why do you take 94?
3: Here's the deal. I've told you guys this before. Most of the time, I don't want to take 94 to 94 because I don't want to deal with the knuckleheads in the morning. They're either drunk or they're going just driving like Fast and the Furious.
0: Okay. What does it cost now on the Skyway?
3: The Skyway's $813 just for the Skyway.
0: For one way.
3: $813 just to go across the bridge and go, hey, I'm in Chicago.
0: So
3: $813.
0: So almost a little over $16 both ways.
3: No, $813. I also pay $480 in Hammond and $190 to get on I-65 on the toll road. I pay $14.83 a day one way.
0: But you could take 94 and avoid the Skyway.
3: I take 94 on the way home now. As of our talk the other day, I now take 94 on the way home.
1: So you saw a recent bill?
3: What happens is, like Sherman was saying, my iPass auto-replenishes a lot.
1: Okay.
3: So I'm looking, I'm like, $4. I made it bigger. So I looked, and I made the mistake of looking to see what I pay in a year. Take a guess.
1: Should we make a game out of it?
0: If I'm...
3: Between you guys.
0: Yeah, between us.
1: Okay.
0: I like I said, I'm between $800 and $900. You... by far surpass that.
3: And the funny thing is, the three of us live almost the same distance from the city.
1: I'm gonna say $3,300.
0: Since he brought it up, I'm gonna go a little higher. I'm gonna say $4,000.
3: I wish it was $4,000.
0: It's more than $4,000.
3: $5,442.36. I could buy 36 pairs of Jordans at $150 with what I pay in friggin' tolls.
0: Over $5,000.
3: You guys, I saw this and I thought I was going to pass out.
1: That's the price of doing business for people
3: my
1: who
3: God.
1: Live in Indiana wanting to come here. That's what they charge. That's the price of business.
3: Oh my God. Yeah.
1: Wow.
3: $5,400.
1: They come and get it. They'll get it one way or the other.
0: Well, yeah, it's cheaper to live in Indiana, but then they'll still figure out a way to come back and get it.
1: Wow.
0: Oh my God.
3: Isn't that right?
0: But
3: shocking.
0: I do find it kind of ironic, though. You know.

0: you go off on this, and you spend just as much, if not more, on what's the latest jersey you bought? Go ahead. You're wearing a Richard Petty hat today for some reason.
1: I bought that. Did he die? The Charlestown Sheets jersey.
0: Okay.
1: I got. And it was $69. See, okay. Cheap.
0: This is why we always do interventions.
1: Yeah. I need another one.
0: Well, the money that you could win for What's That Noise won't even cover Foster's iPass. $3,450. Will that money be yours? You're going to have your chance coming up in minutes on Classic Rock 97.1 The Drive.
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1: 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In my county, Solstice the Junction down to Lake. 36 we're here, 23 Express, and 43 going outbound for leaving town this morning. In Mount Ike's just under an hour, 390 the old post office. In Mount Stevenson, 41, 355 at the drive, and the inbound Ryan, 23 minutes from 95th into the JBI. 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Checking drive weather, sunshine, blue skies, and highs around 78 today. Right now at 65 downtown. 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

0: 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Because everybody's trying to do it right now, trying to win all that money.
1: What?
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0: $3,450. 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That's the pot for What's That Noise right now. Hopefully persistence will pay off. There's a lot of people trying to call up, trying to win this money just by saying what that noise is. We're going to play the noise twice coming up here. You call it right, that money is going to be all yours. 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
8: 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It's not a game.
1: What? Noise. Noise.
2: What's that?
1: Noise.
9: We'd love to give you $3,450 right now. All you got to do is tell us what the noise is.
0: Hopefully that is you, Olivia, listening on the 96.9 side of the drive. What are you going to do with the money if you win it all right now?
3: I'm going to do some yard work.
9: What?
3: Yeah.
0: For $3,450, you're going to do some yard work.
3: I need all new rock all around the house and some planters.
9: Oh,
0: okay. Gotcha. All right, now I understand. I thought you were just going to go out and, like, mow your yard.
3: No, that's not my job.
0: All right, Olivia. Well, hopefully we can make this happen here. Are you ready?
3: Yes.
9: Olivia, what's that noise?
0: There it is one time. Here it is again.
9: 10 seconds, Olivia.
3: I'm going to say dropping or pouring chocolate chips into a glass vase.
9: Dropping or pouring chocolate chips into a glass vase. Olivia, in the walkie.
0: You are! No rocks for you! Well, you can get the rocks. You just have to pay for them. Or you could be very lucky and hopefully get through on the phone lines again, Olivia. Good job, though. Add that now to the list of things not to say in the future and your next future chance tomorrow morning at 6:45. Worth even more money now, $3,475. I guess we'll see if tomorrow's the day. Win all this money right before an extended, maybe 4th of July week you have coming up here. Works out nice. Yeah, I know you're going to have another chance to possibly go see Journey not once, but twice. The double dose of Journey. See them at the United Center and then also jump aboard a plane. See them in San Francisco for free. All you need is a keyword. We're going to set you up with it coming up in about 10 minutes, right around 9 o'clock on Classic Rock 97.1, The Drive.

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0: 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Also, that next keyword to see, Journey twice at the UC and then also San Francisco. 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
25: Beacon Out the Drive, weather window, sunshine, blue skies, and highs around 78 today. Right now, 71 downtown. I'm Jim Foster on Classic Rock 97.1 The Drive.
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31: 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Hi, it is Bob Stroud. And today, 10 great songs, one great year. I'll be featuring a year in which the Boston Celtics defeat the Houston Rockets in 6 games to win the NBA championship. Also in basketball, college basketball star Len Bias suffers a fatal heart attack from a cocaine overdose less than 48 hours after being selected second overall by the Boston Celtics in the NBA draft. And Jim Fregosi replaces Tony La Russa as manager of the Chicago White Sox, shaking it up on the South Side. Here we are in 1986. 10 at 10, 97.1 FM The Drive. 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

I can relate. 1986, 10 at 10. So the number one song in the country on June 25th, 1986, On My Own, Patti LaBelle and Michael McDonald. Number one album on this date, the self-titled debut from Whitney Houston. Number one film at the box office this week, The Karate Kid Part 2. Here's some more wax on a 1986 10 at 10. 97.1 FM The Drive, Chicago's classic rock.

0: Living through an era in which you got to be careful about what you say about 86. 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Closing out with a heartfelt song from Jackson Browne. The album was Lives in the Balance, Theirs in the Shape of a Heart. Higher Love came from Steve Winwood's new album, Back in the High Life. Living on a Prayer, big record for Bon Jovi, Slippery When Wet. Your Wildest Dreams, the new Moody Blues album, was The Other Side of Life. More dreamy music from Van Halen, Dreams from 5150, first time out for the band with Sammy Hagar. The new Stones album, Dirty Work. There's one hit to the body. The Final Countdown. There was already a band named Asia, so they went for another continent, Europe. And that's the title tune from the album. I'll Be All Right Without You, Journey from Raised on Radio. Tesla, not the car, the band, and Little Susie from their debut, Mechanical Resonance. And we began our 10 at 10 with the biggest charting album for Genesis, Invisible Touch, and there's the title track. 10 great songs, one great year, 1986. 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
18: Take a look at dry weather. Sunshine, blue skies, and highs around 78 today. Tomorrow, a 30% chance of rain and highs around 70.
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15: Hey, Professor of Rock, Adam Peter here with today's Classic Rock U Crash Course. Shooting Star wasn't released as a single by Bad Company. It was a deep album cut from the Straight Shooter LP that has become a classic rock mainstay. Lead singer and songwriter Paul Rogers didn't base the Johnny character from Shooting Star in a single person, though. Said the song acts as both an homage and a cautionary tale, drawing from a generation of rock icons who died too soon. Talking Janis Joplin, Jim Morrison, and Jimi Hendrix, all lost to overdoses. Paul also drew on the struggles of his former Free bandmates. Guitarist Paul Kossoff, who battled severe addiction. Paul disclosed it was heavily shaped by the life of Elvis Presley. In the 70s, Presley's manager, Colonel Tom Parker, gave Paul an autograph and a cryptic message from the King. Take time to live. Elvis's death soon after that, though, left a lasting imprint on Paul Rodgers, reinforcing his reflections on the deadly pressures of the music world. Well, that's today's Crash Course. We'll see you this weekend on Classic Rock U.
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0: 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I think Axl was in my dream last night as a delivery driver. I don't know. How you doing? It's Jandy here. Did you put Axl Rose in your top 25 vocals of Classic Rock as part of our 25th anniversary? Well, if you did, this weekend we will count them down how you ranked them. 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
10: Take a look at dry weather. Sunshine, blue skies, and highs around 78 today. Tomorrow, a 30% chance of rain and highs around 70.
11: Appetite for the 80s coming up at noon. Today, I'm going to play a band with a name borrowed from a fairy tale. 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

0: 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I'm Janda. Kim Thayil from Soundgarden has an autobiography out now. 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
8: Take a look at dry weather. Sunshine, blue skies, and highs around 78 today. Tomorrow, a 30% chance of rain and highs around 70.
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2: 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It was John Bon Jovi who convinced his record label to sign this band after seeing Tom Kiefer's amazing vocal performance and guitar work back in 1985. They toured together a couple years after that. I saw that tour, and Cinderella absolutely killed it. So did you have this band in your tape deck back in the day? Let me know at 312-642-9378. Kicking off Appetite for the 80s with a power ballad from album number 2 from Cinderella. 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

0: did have Cinderella on my rotation. I saw them open for David Lee Roth when he was on his Eat 'Em and Smile tour. It was general admission, and me and my buddies were against the stage. So we were 3 feet from them back in Joe Louis Arena when I grew up in Detroit.
1: 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Riding the rails.
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4: Take a look at dry weather, sunshine, blue skies, and highs around 78 today. Tomorrow, a 30% chance of rain and highs around 70.
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0: 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I'm Janda. 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
22: Take a look at Drive Weather. Sunshine, blue skies, and highs around 78 today. Tomorrow, a 30% chance of rain and highs around 70.
0: USA plays Turkey tonight in the World Cup. Germany take on Ecuador later this afternoon. I wonder if Klaus and the rest of the Scorps are watching. Probably. 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

0: 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I'm Janda. 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
11: Take a look at dry weather, sunshine, blue skies, and highs around 78 today. Tomorrow, a 30% chance of rain and highs around 70.
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20: Take a look at Drive Weather. Sunshine, blue skies, and highs around 78 today. Tomorrow, a 30% chance of rain and highs around 70.
0: Eddie Money successfully pulled Ronnie Spector out of retirement to sing with him on this song. And what a great idea that was. Classic Rock, 97.1, The Drive.

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0: 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I'm Janda, and we got a big long holiday weekend coming up next weekend. 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

0: 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I'm Janda. Tomorrow morning on the 7:30 Song Challenge, Sherman and Tingler are giving away a 4-pack of tickets to see the White Sox take on the Royals tomorrow night. And all 7 songs on tomorrow's 7:30 Song Challenge will be songs from hair bands from the 80s. And on that note, you got a 4-pack of those tomorrow with me at noon on Appetite for the 80s. So with that in mind, hair bands in your brain, write these songs down. 3 of the songs that you'll hear tomorrow, here's the cheat sheet. Ready? Song 1 is Unskinny Bop by Poison. Song 2, Wind of Change, Scorpions. And song 3 is Round and Round by Rat. There you go. There's a cheat sheet. Good luck.
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24: Take a look at Drive Weather. Sunshine, blue skies, and highs around 78 today. Tomorrow, a 30% chance of rain and highs around 70.
0: I'm Janda, and I'll check you back here again tomorrow for Friday edition of the Janda Show. Yeah, yeah. Tim Virgin is coming up next. Hope you have a great rest of your day. 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

rebellious songs of the 80s. The legendary anthems of the 70s. The authentic music of the 90s worn on flannel sleeves. 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

Dan's got a documentary out in the past year. Going to be here in town July 12th. Mr. Billy Idol, Ravinia. It's going to be a heck of a show. Get all the details. You know how to do it. 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What's going on, Tim Virgil?

from the big guitars of the 80s. The live energy of the 70s. 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You know it when you hear it. 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

USA Soccer taking on Turkey today, which, by the way, means nothing. They've already clinched their group or division, which means they're going to move on. But they're probably not going to do anything tonight. They're just probably going to lay back because this, like I said, game means nothing. It's almost certain that they're going to play Bosnia in the next game at Levi's Stadium. But whatever. Either way, go USA. How about it? It's the drive.

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1: Tim Bergen. Oh, you guys, what a beautiful day today is. You better enjoy it, because what they're saying about the weather is like next week is going to be in the high 90s. And next week is right before the 4th of July weekend, the 250th birthday of America. And we're going to kick it off on 3rd, Friday from 4 to 7 at Famous Freddy's Roadhouse, Fox Lake. 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
4: You're in on the Edens at 40 minutes from Lake Cook with heavy traffic from Old Orchard. It's an hour two each way on the Kennedy, each way on the Eisenhower, about an hour seven. The Stevenson's out at an hour heavy. Damon DeCast, and it's 50 minutes inbound. Dan Ryan now 36 minutes to 95th. I'm Deb Snyder, and that's your latest total traffic.
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28: Checking your drive weather, breezy and cloudy with lows around 58 overnight tonight. Tomorrow, more clouds with a 30% chance of showers and highs in the low 70s.
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Alice in Chains. 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Pat Benatar, Neil Giraldo on tour with Bryan Adams right now. You guys already saw them. They're hitting the rest of the country, taking care of business as they always do. Sounding amazing. Let's do it. It's The Drive.

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You know it when you hear it. 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

add another one of those shows that you need to go to on the list. This one, it's going to be good times. And Public Enemy's opening up, which people are like, that's weird. I think it's awesome. Why not? July 29th, Credit Union 1 Amphitheater.

0: 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Tim Virgin. Tonight, what are you doing? Why don't you hang on out with Sherman and Tingle for another Traveling Thirsty Thursday? 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
22: 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Take a deep breath. Take in some Zeppelin. It's only a stairway to heaven at this point. 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

0: Eagles. Classic Rock 97.1 The Drive. Tim Virgin, what's going on tomorrow morning? Sherman and Tingle got your chance to win tons of cash, $3,475. That's a lot for just guessing a noise. But is it easy? No, it's not easy. Past guesses, you got to check those out so you don't sound like you haven't been paying attention. You know, like in class, you don't want to be that person. 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
4: Mr. Jon Bon Jovi recovering after vocal surgery. It was just a few years ago that he stopped. I believe it was 2022 the last time he was on stage. It took a lot longer than he thought it was going to do to recover. And his voice, he's been working on it. He says he's back. He's fully recovered. We'll see what happens when they hit the stage at MSG and do all those shows back to back. Hopefully, fingers crossed for him. Let's get back into it with Bon Jovi. 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

And I went down a rabbit hole with Metallica and their live shows lately. They were live in Budapest just, like 2 or 3 weeks ago. So good. They are tighter than ever. They're so good. Check it out on YouTube. We want to see some live Metallica. It's all over. People posting things left and right. It's The Drive.

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0: Right, it's Classic Rock 97.1 The Drive. Tim Virgin, we want to get you some free stuff, and there's two different ways you can do it. You can just listen to us. 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
19: Checking your drive weather, breezy and cloudy with lows around 58 overnight tonight. Tomorrow, more clouds with a 30% chance of showers and highs in the low 70s.
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12: Checking your drive weather, breezy and cloudy with lows around 58 overnight tonight. Tomorrow, more clouds with a 30% chance of showers and highs in the low 70s.
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0: Met to 1984 with the Scorpions on Classic Rock 97.1 The Drive. Speaking of the 80s, watch this tie-in, people. It's great. Janet has a new thing she does at noon called Appetite for the 80s. During your little lunch break, you can sit on back and hear some 80s classic rock and hair bands, and she's giving it to you at noon each and every Monday through Friday here on The Drive, so check her out tomorrow.
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0: the crew on the drive. Those guys coming to town Saturday, August 22nd. I'm pumped for that one because not only the crew's headlining, but Extreme's going to play, Tesla's going to play. Tesla's live is just so amazing. To this day, those guys are amazing. So we'll have you, maybe win some from us. We'll give you chances. The listener rewards page is one of the places you can check that out to try to win crew tickets and a ton of other shows coming to town. So check that out on the free drive app.
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16: Checking your drive weather, breezy and cloudy with lows around 58 overnight tonight. Tomorrow, more clouds with a 30% chance of showers and highs in the low 70s.
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